That one was Moody Man, Don't You Want My Love. And this is What Do You See? Rick's Groove Mix with Don Rick White. I love the sound of this record. Just the right amount of saturation on them hats. Check it out. Yeah, it's 1 BTM fam, it was Tom's show. Just 40 minutes left of the show.

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taking lethal but steady. Man, your battle stations, I'm ready. Cold getting bigger, an idol-like figure. Play me if you want and make like a trigger. Orally potent, lethal but steady. Man, your battle stations, I'm ready. Cold getting bigger, an idol-like figure. Play me if you want and make like a trigger. Orally potent.

me. Cars have turned up. Carl Loban with the brand new name, Jack Said What Show. Funnily enough, this is a segue into me introducing what this track is. This is a brand new track from me. People who tune in regularly will know I've got an album on the way. It's coming out on Out Your Box. This is a subsidiary label of Jack Said What, which is the show coming up next. This tune's called Give Up. It's out next month. Actually, out this month. Hope you like it. Come back next month, second Wednesday of the month. And I'll see you then. Evil Tom Show.

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gained this energy, this feeling, just whatever the case might be. Plane's got to land. I think you're probably more conscious about the plane landing than you are taking off. Taking off is so like, you know, fun. But the landing part, you're like, okay.

first one we kicked off with was by Serge Santiago, forthcoming on Jack Said What, named High. And then a double header from Asoy, new signing to JSW. Chase Pounder and Chase the Shade and Off the Runway. That was, and this is new from Enzo Siragusa on House Music. This is Searching.

Whoops, wasn't really concentrating on that mix. Dear me, never mind. And we go with this Leo Zero edit of Frankie Knuckles, Satoshi Tomy, and Rob Owens' Tears.

I just absolutely adore that tune. It was this year's Greg Wilson edit of The Gabriels, Love and Hate in a Different Place. There's a lot of love and hate. Well, not much love in the world at the moment, unfortunately. I was appalled to see and read about the Hamas attack a few days ago on Israel, particularly the Psytrance Festival, where 260 odd people were slaughtered in cold blood. Israel, in revenge, is bombing the crap out of Gaza. 1,000 plus civilians have already died, and probably a lot more to come. The world seems to be going a bit mad, and I've been trying to feel a bit sorrowful, morose about it to an extent, but and playing some more sort of down tempo, I suppose, more chilled out, soulful tunes. But then sometimes you think, do I just want to bang some cobwebs away as well? And we're this is the Jackson Watt Show. We can do what we like, really. It's kind of the spirit of John Peel we're channeling here in a way, I suppose, in a sense, or maybe not. But today I was chatting to this DJ called Eats Everything, who I saw play at the start of this year at the Trade 30th birthday party at The Egg in London. He did a sort of Tony DeVitt tribute set. Tony DeVitt, the hard house DJ pioneer, who sadly passed away in the late 90s through complications due to AIDS. There's a film actually coming out really soon, a documentary film about the life and times of Tony DeVitt. I think it's in November sometime, and various people are interviewed for it. And whilst chatting to Eats, he was telling me some stories about when he played the Tony tribute set at the Trade thing in February, and how he made all these edits, special hard house edits, to play. And he was quite refreshed on the night, so he hardly remembers anything about the set. But he was told later by Tony DeVitt's sister that it was the best kind of Tony tribute set she'd ever heard. And he very kindly actually sent me some of these hard house edits. Hard house is back, would you believe? Who can believe it? The older listeners will remember hard house from the 90s, and it kind of just died a death, really. But it seems like all genres in dance music, at some point they come back, and it seems like hard house is back at the moment, believe it or not, amongst the kids. So I thought what I'd do to blow away some cobwebs is have a bit of a hard house bang out, and this is going to start with Tony DeVitt himself, and do what you want to do.

The Witch Doctor. The Witch Doctor. The Witch Doctor. The Witch Doctor. The Witch, the Witch Doctor. The Witch, the Witch Doctor. The Witch, the Witch Doctor. The Witch, the Witch Doctor. The Witch, the Witch Doctor. The Witch, the Witch Doctor. The Witch, the Witch Doctor. The Witch, the Witch Doctor.

Wow. Yeah, God, I don't know what happened there. Got onto into one sort of hard house frenzy, I guess it was. We played, first of all, about an hour ago now, Tony DeVitt and Do What You Do, followed by Arvin Van Helden, Witch Doctor Eats Everything, Trade Rebeef, Question Mark, The Birds, EJ Dubell, Axiational, Groove Club, Peace and Love, Boom and Pound, DJ Blaze, one more, and then there was a Jackson Watt track, John Carter and Steve Macbee, Beautiful, followed by John Carter's The Strobe, and Everything by These Machines, ending on a bit of a techno there. Gosh, that's definitely cleared some cobwebs out of the recesses of my skull. Sending peace and love vibes out to the world. We're going to chill it down right now. And this from Ricardo Villalobos is Dealer.

basically goes on like that for another 10 minutes. It's a Ricardo Villalobos special. He's the master of the extra long, doesn't do a great deal remix or tune, but is quite hypnotic. But I'm going to cut it there because I've just written about in DJ Mag this young DJ producer from Norway called Mira, who's just released on the on Crosstown Rebels an EP, but this was just preceding the EP earlier in the year. This was a track called Grevling, and I just want to play this because it's lovely. It's rather lovely.

Oz, Mira and Grevling to get us a bit hypnotised for just towards the end of the show. We're going to finish this month's edition of the Jack Said What show off with this recent release by Evil Tom of This Parish. And this was on Out Your Box very recently. It's out on all platforms now. And this is The Heathers.

We're floating. We're not really forcing ourselves through the winds. We're floating. And it's quiet. And I like it. It's the closest thing to flying.

everyone for listening to the Jacks of Watch show on 1BTN tonight. So everyone in the chat room, sorry I couldn't reply for some reason, the function's not working. Be back next second Wednesday of November, which I believe is the something like the 10th or whatever it is. Yeah, that was Evil Tom and the

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Oh, hi, good afternoon, and welcome to October. Is it October? Yeah, it's October. Welcome to October's edition of Radio Peacock. That was Sibathatu by the Malombo Jazzmakers. I like that. It reminds me a little bit of Bagpuss. We're going to go over to some Shirley Scott now with Feeling Good.

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It's not like me. I hate being late. And I was running down Western Road and I was like, beer or tea. And I went for tea. And I got a free custard cream.

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I don't know why. Maybe it's because it's the month of Halloween. I don't know. I don't know why and how I make the choices that I make. It just all kind of comes together.

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I'm going to play some Sharif Megabani. I think that's how you pronounce his surname. We were debating it. My friends Dan and Denise and I, we went to the Habibi Funk Festival up in Hackney Wick a couple of weekends ago, and he was there. So I thought, oh, I'll play some Sharif, but it's like, is it Megabane? Is it Megabani? I don't know. If anyone knows, let me know. But this is Marzipan.

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Actually, no, it was this tune, Cheb Mamie, Halou. And there was a very faithful gang of Algerians there having a lovely time to it. It was a really, really great day. We had such a lovely time, such a nice little festival.

Isn't that lovely? 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I love the rye. I think that's from an album called Let Me Rye. And why not? I've done loads of stuff since I was last here. Been to loads of gigs and things. I also went to see this Twin Peaks tribute thing at the Royal Festival Hall. And Serafina Steer was there. And she played the most beautiful version of Laura's theme on Twin Peaks. And afterwards, I did message her and say, I really loved it. Have you got a recording? But she never got back to me. So here's some other harp instead from Dorothy Ashby. And I did have some other Serafina Steer to play, but I think I forgot it. Hold on. She

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It's not like me. It's because I overslept. Because Mr. Peacock isn't around to wake me up at 6 o'clock in the morning, which he always does on a Saturday.

This is a Quartetto Chaman, and this tune is called Primera Parte. It's a whole kind of EP. I think it came out in about 1979, and it's Argentinian, and it's a bit, this is a very long tune, but I might have to play the whole thing. And it's about kind of raising people from the dead. I only know this because I asked ChatGPT. It might be wrong, but it kind of sounds like that's what's going on.

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1: So yeah, this is part of a sort of rash of avant-garde Argentinian music, sort of post-dictatorship. 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

This is Harold Bud Rossetti Noyes from Pavilion of Dreams. So he's worked with people like the Cocteau Twins and Brian Eno, and he's scored films like, what films did he do? The Living and the Dead, Mysterious.

Before this one, we had some Johnny Greenwood from the new film One Battle After Another. Paul Thomas Anderson, or PTA as the heads refer to him.

big shout out to the loveliest two N's and two T's. Yes, carry on driving around. Listen to this.

This is in honour of Mark Tier and his new friend Vikram Paul. I'm not sure if you're listening, but if you are, this is for you.

Yeah, I knew I wanted to play this today. And I've got it on vinyl, but I couldn't be bothered to lug a load of vinyl out with me today. I just wasn't in the mood. And then I couldn't remember what it was called. I mean, I know that it was called Vikram. So I had to go, ChatGPT, what is that tune? It's a Tamil tune. And it goes, Vikram, Vikram. And there's some really heavy harmonising on it. And it just got it straight away. Yeah, I downloaded it especially. And I also said it's got some maniacal cackling on it.

we've taken a little diversion now to Cambodia. Also quite strange. Big shout out to Mo and Amy. Oh, I have other people to say hello to. Eleanor, Oliver, Sweet Harry, Turbo Tripod. Okay. Is that a dog with three legs?

I have no idea what this is called or who it's by. I also have no idea how it got on my massive memory stick. I can't remember the word. So it's a three-legged cat.

I was just kind of like looking around at stuff like the other day, and I just came across this, and it's called Unknown by Unknown. What's it called? A memory bank. Oh. Anyway, the big thing that you can keep loads of stuff on. I was just having a little clear out, and then I came across this. Really heavy vibes. It also stops very, very unexpectedly. This is Ema Sumac.

was watching this excerpt of, again, I can't remember what the TV show is called, but there's a load of middle-aged women doing, like, cosmic stuff in the woods, and one of them says, I couldn't remember the word for toes the other day, so I called them foot fingers, which just about sums it up. Foot fingers sound disgusting.

still can't remember what it's called. 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Thanks. Like a big version of a memory stick.

This is Jose Casimiro. I believe he's from Cap Verde. I overheard some posh ladies pronouncing it Cap Verde at the swimming pool a couple of years ago, and ever since then I've just assumed that was the way that you pronounced it.

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That's the one. 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It's something else. It's got another name. Hold on.

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Afe Nkieri Ba. I won't talk all the way through this. Let's just listen. Yeah,

lovely bit of frimpong. This is a reissue of his Blue album. It's an absolute classic. You must all go out and buy the reissue immediately. I think it's on Soundway. Yeah, nice. It's a nice cheap delivery cost as well.

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Yeah, Kay Frimpong. I'm going to try and pronounce it again. Afe Nukieri Ba. So yeah, no, go out and buy that reissue. It's You Won't Regret It. Every single tune on it is a banger. Okay, I'm going to change over to some Chico Buarque now with Roda Viva.

Ah, yes. Does he have one of the most beautiful voices ever? I think he might do. Okay, I wanted to play something from Peru because I did have this great dream that I was in a big truck and it had a CB radio on it and I was communicating with all these great people and driving through these mountains and having a grand old time. And actually, there was a kind of plan to go to Peru at Christmas, and then we realised that Christmas is not a good time to go to Peru because there's lots of flooding. So we're going to India instead, which is very exciting because we're flying to Mumbai and Delhi's got one record shop, but Mumbai's got loads of record shops. So you wait. When I come back in January, there's going to be a lot of Indian music, probably a lot of Bollywood. Anyway, I digress because this is Chinchi Chaka.

Thank you to Two N's and Two T's who took all the trouble to pull over in her car to tell me that the show I was trying to remember the name of is called For Change. And it made me realise I need to watch the second season, which I might do tonight.

This is Malim Mahmoud. I can't remember his surname. With Ferris Saunders. That was good, wasn't it? I should really prepare myself before I turn the microphone on. Yeah, it's Malim Mahmoud Ghania.

This is Mohinder Kaur Bambra. Disco Witch. Peking Lights Remix. Peking as in peeking into something, not peeking the place.

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You know that kind of back you get when you're at festivals and you're on uneven ground, and it's always like right in the lower bit every single time. So it's always good around this time to do something quite vigorous so I can do some lunging and some sort of flinging myself around a studio. So yeah, we'll be lunging together. Different parts of the UK.

Dan, if you're still listening, I just remembered about the pack of Gitane, and I was just wondering, are they still going strong? Have you smoked them all? 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

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I work in education, and I came across a student who stunk of fags the other day, and it struck me. 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

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So here we've got I know what my next track's going to be. I don't know what my last track's going to be, so I'm going to try and work that out while I'm playing Io Manuel with Do Good.

Yes, children, you are very famous now. 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I demand a big cheer.

Yeah, that's the one. So yeah, this is my last tune for October. I will be back in November. Thank you for tuning in. And yes, see you soon. Bye.

Greetings, greetings. Yeah, greetings, greetings to one and all. I hope we're all doing well out there.

So from the very, very old to the very, very new, and lots in between. Big selection of 80s dancehall this week, squeezed in between some roots, a little bit of rock steady to kick off with, and some brand new music to finish up on, of course. So yeah, see you for the next couple of hours, live and direct in the studio. So come and get involved if you would like to. Big shout to the early birds already there. Big up to Rob in Port Slade. Big shout going out to Kitty. And of course, don't forget you can tune in via DAB Plus around Brighton Town, as well as 101.4 on the FM dial. On the go, on your mobile and tuning app, and of course around the world via the web, all the w's.1btn.fm. If you want to come say hi, /forum. Reggae in the evening, reggae in the nighttime, anytime you like. Shouts as well to Ruby J. Reggae, reggae. Anyone else that may be locked on, locked in around the world. Reggae, reggae. Kick back, turn that bass up. 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

0: Now, brothers and sisters, good night. I hope you're feeling all right. 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
1: Oh, my God.

Oh yeah, kicking things off with a bit of Studio One. Started off with the Actions. This little rhythm, vocals by Jim Brown. And lined up from the turntable on my right, the Tonettes. Big shout going out to Slack Lewis. How you doing, sir? Good to have you back in town.

go. Lovely sounds. Tonettes. And out of Studio One, it's a little bit of rock steady from the early 70s. This is a very scratchy seven. Halifax Records. The great man, Willie Williams. And a tune I will be coming back to later.

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Channel One Records. This is Enforcer, Ride on Marcus. So before that we had Uni Rock Movement, tune called Music Man. Yeah, Killer before that, going out to Rob. The Invaders, Hell and Heaven.

Yes, big love to each and every one of you locked in, locked on. Live and direct until the hour of 5 o'clock UK. Big shout as well if you're listening back on Mixcloud and Soundcloud. Via the wonderful 1BTN, or maybe even on a repeat. Hope this finds you well. Hope you're enjoying the tunes. Still into a little bit of roots and culture. Next up, big tune, Horace Andy. Watch out for the part two on this as well.

Oh yeah, the great man, Mr. Johnny Osborne. That's 12-inch on Thompson Sounds. Before that, a wicked, wicked tune from Horace Andy. Ranking Buckers on the part two. As we slink through the decades. Sliding into the 1980s already. A bit early this week, but... big selection of 80s tunes that I really want to play. And we're going to kick things off with the legendary man, Mr. Sugar Miner. As it's time to enter the dance hall. And don't forget, if you want to get involved, get a shout out, all the w's.1btn.fm/forum.

Yeah, for the old school dance hall massive. Lincoln Granulated, Mr. Sugar Miner, celebrating all things dance hall from back in the day.

getting into a couple of rhythms, and it doesn't get much bigger than a Stalag 18. Kicking things off on this particular cut of this rhythm, 7-inch on Reggae Sting. This is Half Pint.

I take them, man. 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

0: Oh yeah, does it get much bigger than the Stalag? Tough Rhythm. Built originally by Winston Riley in about 1967. And repopularised by Tennisaw, Ring the Alarm. So we had Cuts from Half Pint. Also Wayne Sling Ting Smith. A couple of cuts from Nitty Gritty, and that last one, absolute killer. Rare, rare cut as well. That was Damon Rocker's Iron Lady, about a wonderful commander in chief of what's what I say there from the 1980s. Of course, referring to that one, Margaret Thatcher. Big, big love going out to Ruby J. Big up as well, James, SPUK. Welcome along. Got about an hour to go. That's going to hit some fine, fine 80s dancehall grooves. A little bit of Digi vibes. Before we hit some brand new music, about half past. A big shout to each and every one of you locked in, locked on, or if you're listening back on Mixcloud and Soundcloud, enough respect. You might have me catching the cheeky little Saturday morning repeat. But whatever you're up to, buzzing around town on 101.4 FM, maybe on the DAB Plus around town as well. Don't forget you can get us on Tuning App, and of course, around the world, all the W's.1BTN.FM. 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
1: Scene, don't you think that is mean?
0: Man like the Wayne Marshall. Chunk of Gunshot, 7-inch on Ruddy Red Eye Records. Had a couple from Unity Records before that. Man like Jack Wilson alongside Demon Rocker. Before that as well, Kenny Knotts. Big, big tune. I think one more from the man like Mr. Nitty Gritty. Yes, absolute anthem, this one.

0: possibly rewind and come again?
1: Okay.
2: Oh yes, and 4 to 420 crew. Haven't done this for a while. Big up all the 420 crew out there.

0: Oh yes, sounds of the Richie Nicotine Davis. That's your 420 for this month. So one more dancehall rhythm, I think, from back in the day. As I've got brand new cut of it.
1: As I approach a column, this is what he said to me. This sense you have to buy.
0: But classic rhythm. Big artist to kick us off with as well. Shelly Thunder.
1: Man, you don't choke, you don't choke.
0: Let's run this rhythm.
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3: To all the man them who cheat on them, man. And why you know so that understand me and I know with a friend from now on.

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The summer night. If you were paying attention earlier in the show, I said I was going back to this tune. We had the original from Willie Williams early on. And this is your man. Yes, Mr. Leroy Gibbons. Anyway, let's move into a brand new cut of this and a tune that's very close to my heart. You may have heard me play it on my other show.

0: Yes, yes, brand new. And issued on vinyl now. I have played the other side on the promo track, the YT. This is the part two to that. 7-inch on Sativa Records. Still going strong. Two veteran artists from the 1980s, keeping that 80s groove. Just for a couple more. Carl Meeks alongside Screechy Dan.
1: All right. Give me a front cup.

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Carl Meeks alongside Screechy Dan. Let's whip the town, yeah. On the Kuff Rhythm. So one more dancehall track. I played this last month, I had to cut it short. Got about 20 seconds of it, so let's hear.

So yeah, into the last 15, last 10 actually. Better get a move on. This is the 18th parallel. On the rhythm track. 7-inch styling, both of these tracks on Fruits Records. First we heard from Lone Ark. Part 2 just then, Johnny Go Figure. Keep the Roots vibes going. Brand new 7-inch. Kingsland Heights Records, Man Like Cabon. Yes, big up Mr. Fish, the selector. So as we move, oh, and before I forget, so I'm back in 2 weeks with my promo show, all things exclusive, brand new, unreleased, pre-release. And the week after that, the 5th week of the month, which is quite unusual, 29th, I'm going back out and about live and direct again from Vinyl Selector Records in Brighton Open Market. That's Thursday the 29th of, where are we, October? Live and direct Vinyl Selector Records alongside John Baptist as well. He's going to be playing some tunes. There'll be the two of us back to back, one deck styly. But in the meantime, I've got to squeeze these last few tunes in. Man Like Carbon.

Oh, yes, that's about it for me. Wicked, wicked 12-inch, brand new. On that wicked label, Skank O'Clock. This is Yodai, Yodai, Leave Babylon. Got one more tune to love you and leave you with. Man with a great name, Clint Snibbles. With a wicked piece of steppers. So I'm going to drop that in 1 second. But in the meantime, yes, many thanks for listening. I'll be back same time, same place, 2 weeks with some promos and exclusive brand new music. And of course, a week after that, live and direct from Vinyl Selector in Brighton Open Market. So if you're in the area, come down, say hello. 3 till 5. That's alongside John the Baptist. Big up your chest, big up all the crew out there. And of course, big up all the Shoutbox crew. Anyone listening back on Mixcloud and Soundcloud, even a Saturday morning repeat. Enough respect. So whatever you do this weekend, do it safely, do it wisely. Don't forget, look after your fellow spirits and beings. Never forget love and awareness. And as for me, leaving Babylon. I'll be seeing you.

Hello and welcome to another Serial Killers. Oh man, I've not been in the studio for a very long time. It's been since the summer, basically. It's been all a bit messed up and a bit crazy, but we are back. And I'm going to start off nice and softly, as I like to do. That one was Blanco White, A Liar, such a beautiful song, followed up by another beautiful song that I just had to play. This is the Barr Brothers.

Lovely track from Mowgli. That one's called Cupped and Open. That's right, we are back. This is 1BTN. You're listening to Nick Suttle's Serial Killers. Shout out to Bust the Box. Yes, we are back. It is good to be back. Thank you. We've got some bangers coming up later on. Bit of disco, bit of house. Not going to get too hard and heavy today for the first time back, so no drum and bass today, but plenty of nice feels and some deep grooves. And some soul. This is Bon Iver. This is called Day One. Don't forget to get on the shout box 1btn.fm/forum.

Some seriously funky action there from Corey Henry. Summoning the spirit of Prince in that one. That one's called Switch. You are tuned into Nick Suttle's Serial Killers here on 101.4 FM, 1BTN. It is Saturday. What are you up to this weekend? Get on the shout box, 1btn.fm/forum. To let go, baby. Come and have a little chat. I'm always open to suggestions for genres, songs and things like that as well for the next show. Hit me up with your favourite tracks. Maybe that's all you need. And maybe I'll play them in the next one. I've waited on somebody like you to move with me, darling. Shout out to Cha Cha. Thanks, perfect Saturday vibes in the workshop. What kind of workshop? That's right.

a huge tune from Gabriel Jacoby. That was called The One. Before that, we had Sam Henshaw, Chicken Wings. A lovely track by OG before that called Envy. And before that, the Magic City Hippies. That one's called Queen. This is Cola with a K. Hypnotized. I'm going to shut up now.

Nothing but good vibes here on 1BTN today. I just need my space. That was Chankness. It's called Barocco. I did a little bit of digging and I was like, I'm sure I've heard this vocal before. And it's straight out of a sample pack, which is why I've heard it before, because I'm sure many other people have used it already. But there is a kind of disco funk sample in there, and I couldn't track it down. So if you've got any ideas, Chankness, Barocco. Before this, we had a track called Lights Up. That was the mid-remix, Flight Facilities. Going full disco now. This is Lamar Thomas. Feels so good inside. Don't forget to get on the shoutbox 1btn.fm/forum.

absolute classic from Archie Bell and the Drells. A freaky diggy too. You got me freaky diggy too. You're listening to Nick Suttle's Serial Killers. That's Serial Killers. Here on 101.4 FM 1BTN. Blow my mind. First hour's over already. Crazy times. Keeping it funky. Keeping it soulful. Before this, we had the Golden Flamingo Orchestra. Such a good tune. Guardian Angels watching over us. Before that, Jimmy Bo Horn's version of I Get Lifted. Just one of four versions, I think, from the same year. Don't forget to get on the shoutbox today, 1btn.fm/forum. Got plenty of great music coming up still over the next hour. Shout out to G-Dog on the chat. If you want to get involved, come and say hi.

This is Harvey Mason. Actually, no, it's not. This is Crown Heights Affair. Recognise that bass line anywhere.

Last one.

feeling that retro vibe. That's Video Age. It's better than ever. Before this, we had a track by Kia Nalu called Ginseng Hourglass. And a new one from Session Victim before that. That was called Hubcap. Hubcap Candy, sorry, my bad. And then some funky stuff from Tuxedo before that. That one's called Do It.

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I hope you're enjoying the show so far. This is the Soul Wax remix of Tame Impala's Let It Happen. This is an epic. Don't forget to get on the shout box today, 1BTN.fm/forum, and come and say hi.

Just got a few more tunes for you. This is ATFC. You got me. Before this, we had a track by President, spelled PRZDNT. Of course. That one's called Ghosts. An excellent track by Paperwater. Girl, I Want You.

Majestic and Ghost MC. Class of 89. Killer tune. I'll be playing that one tonight at Hare and Hounds if anyone's around between 9 and 1 a.m. Always plenty of fun electro, hip hop beats, soul, disco, and some pop business in there as well. Thanks for joining me again today. I've had a great time. I'm going to leave you with one more. This is Urus Vaughn. It's called Sky Shopping. Until next time, take it easy.

Good afternoon. This is Acetate on 1BTN for the next 2 hours. Got here in the end. yeah, roads all closed up here, so made it in just with a minute spare. Chuck the first tune on. Picked this one up in Berlin in Sound Metaphors the other day. It's Wicked New Mark Ambrose. Track is called Deep Track, fittingly. As usual, no plan today. I've got a few new bits, releases I've got out recently that I'm going to play. And then other than that, we're just going to see what happens. So enjoy.

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Last couple was Joe Davies' Something On My Mind on Smallville, which came out recently, just banging. Then Engine Journeys on Mysticisms, which I think I've played quite a few times on here. I'm still not over it. And then this one I picked up the other day. This is Paul Hester, Voyage, reissued on Mint Condition, which I never turned down.

This one right now is off my recent EP on Rhythm Section. This is Echo Tech's Deep Dub. Finally got my copy and sounds good.

That last one was Sandoz, track is called Beam. I think it's Reissue, came out on Music from Memory not too long ago. And this one right now, Held Over by EBE on Mineral, which I think is Kalahari Oyster Cult's Reissue thing, who knows, but it sounds great anyway. Got another hour to go if you just locked in. This is Acetate on my BTN. Thanks for locking in. Yeah, next challenge for the next hour is not get too heavy, because I always thoroughly enjoy the first hour and then I run out of soft music and get a bit carried away. So keep me in check in the chat room.

another tune. This is Resistance from Callisto. It's been in my basket on Bandcamp for like 3 months.

Okay, that's the last one from me. Big up everyone who's been locked in. Out to Gary for keeping the chat room active. And yeah, this one now is, it's a Swana dub. How do you work this thing? It's a Swana dub by Intrusion. It's a nice 10 minutes just to round off the show nicely. Yeah, big up everyone locked in. I'm back first Monday next month. And then that's the last one for a little bit. I'll take a little break over winter, do some music, and have a rest. And then hopefully back next year. But yeah, enjoy and have a good day. Enjoy the weather. And don't do anything I wouldn't do.

Alrighty, and what you have there is the wonderful Dr. Rubber Funk remixing Malenti, a track called I Sell Marijuana, which considering he's a doctor, is probably alright. This is Trevor Mack, this is the Jalapeno Records radio show with you for the next couple of hours here on the mighty 1BTN. Next up, we got Glenn Jones and I Am Somebody.

Right, that is Struggling, the Rephrase remix. That is by the Snugs on the brilliant Freestyle label.

All right, two Dr. Rubber Funk records in the first half hour of the show. You're saying, what is going on? Well, there's a reason. The Jalapeno Bop is back, and Dr. Rubber Funk is going to be there doing his thing on the decks. He's got a very special spooky Halloween set worked out, because it is the Jalapeno Bop. This coming November the 1st, and it's going to be at the Old Market, and I'm going to tell you a little bit more about who else is on the bill later on in the show. But in the meantime, this is Chairman of the Board.

Slip and Do It There by Betty Wright. Great Beat Junkie on the remix. This is the Jalapeno Records radio show. Next up, the little mix-up of Carla Thomas, Otis Redding, and the Mohawks by Ski Whiff. So check this out. Tramp!

the unmistakable sound of John Terrell there. And that was Ain't My Style by Feature Cast, with John Terrell on feature vocals. Next up, Sugar Daddy, How Long?

Tom from Groove Armada and somebody else. I don't quite know who the other one is. And next up, I've got something from Sam Redmore and the exciting news that Sam is going to be joining us with his full live band at the next Jalapeno Bop on the 1st of November, the Jalapeno Bop. This is Glow by Sam Redmore. And hopefully I have a cue.

0: Sam Redmore sandwich you there. Two of his original tracks with one of his re-edits in the middle.
1: En mi camino.
0: To be talking over Ellie Coleman there. Sorry, Ellie.
1: Mi destino. Adiós, amor.
0: So that was El Camino featuring Ellie Coleman from Sam's new album Modulate, coming out in about a week's time. The first one I played you was Glow. Beautiful, beautiful piece of instrumental electronic music. And in between was his re-edit, which is, I guess, how he came to most people's attention, of the Apples and Masters at Work. So look up all his re-edits. They're all amazing. But yeah, Sam Redmore joining us live for the Jalapeno Bop on November the 1st down at the Old Market, along with DJ Yoda, fresh from a sellout show a few months back at Concord 2, doing his 50 Years of Hip Hop tour. He's doing a special Halloween AV show for us. So, yeah, come along. It's the Halloweeno Bop at the Old Market on November the 1st. Next up, The Allergies. This is the Jalapeno Records radio show. Hope you're enjoying the tunes.

All right, we had The Allergies, Let Me Hear You Say, and that was followed by D-Steph and Rock the Discotheque. What do we have after that? We had Smooth and Terrell and the Arab Roy remix. And this is Miguel Miggs, Dance and Clap. Jalapeno Records radio show here on 1BTN. And next up, I got this little beauty by

All right, that was Electric Empire remixed by Smooth, and that was Baby Your Love. And coming up is a record that's about to be remixed by Smooth. Well, I think it actually already has been, and this is a particularly cracking cover of Sweet Dreams by Betty Black and the Family. And yeah, there's a new, brand new remix version by Smooth coming on his Heavy Goods album early next year. Check this out.

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1: All right, this is the Jalapeño Records Radio Show here on 1BTN. Fat Larry's band, Act Like You Know there. Stone Cold Classic. Before that, Gail Adams. Baby, Don't Make Me Do It. So a bit earlier on, I played you Let Me Hear You Say Yeah, which is the current single from The Allergies, from their brand new album, Freak the Speaker. This is your way to shine, act like you know.

Tell him, Larry. So yeah, the Aldi's got a brand new album out called Freak the Speaker. I played you a single from it earlier on, Let Me Hear You Say, and I want to play my favourite track from it now, which is a absolutely beautiful piece of down-tempo music called I Feel It.

last one for me. This has been the Jalapeno Records Radio Show here on 1BTN. Hope you've joined the tunes. If you're around, come and join us at the Jalapeno Bop on the 1st of November. The Jalapeno Bop with DJ Yoda, Sam Redmore, Dr. Rubber Funk down at the Old Market. Thanks for tuning in. See you next time.

1BTN. My name is The Digger. This is the Beat Suite Show. Hope everyone's well. Kick the show off with Davina, So Good. To the Soul Fantastic, Ain't No Sunshine. Music coming up in these 2 hours from Uptown, Bobby Womack, Gangstar, Jametta Rose, Soundtrack, Liza, Ramsey Lewis, so much more. Keep it locked, let's go.

0: gloves, of course.
1: Who is this?
0: Hey, baby, this is me.
1: Don't you know what time it is?
0: Well, I want to talk
1: to you. I have to get up in the morning and go to work. Call me back tomorrow night.
0: Damn, it's cold.

to back, the late great Ramsey Lewis kicked off Sun Goddess, to the mighty Quinn, and to the mighty PTA, leaders of the new school, Flip Out Remix. This is the Beat Suite with a Digger, right here on 1BTN.

One BT, my name is The Digger, this is the B-Suite. Kick this little segment off with Sharky's sad songs. To Leon's creation, Till You Were Gone. The background, Dilla Life by Beats by Jay Black. What's up to everyone in the chat room? Wednesday afternoon vibes.

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False, Give Me Your Love on the B Suite. Myself, the Digger, 1BTN. Before this, the unmistakable super heavy funk sound of Vicky Anderson with the anthem message from the Soul Sisters. So we continue on with a soul boogie vibe. This is the B Suite with myself, the Digger.

us up, and Ian Wallace with their version of Good Times. Before that, Bernie Maupin, his track It Remains To Be Seen. What a classic that is. Start this little segment off with the Chambers Brothers, All Strung Out Over You.

last few tracks from me. That's been a beat suite. My name is The Digger, right here on my BTN in Brighton. Background, Gallo Street, 52 North, Soul Supreme Remix. Kick this little segment off with Winans, Dance Louis Vega on the remix. If you want to follow me, I go by the name of The Real Digger on Mixcloud, IG. Thanks for listening. And

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1: This episode, the music of your brain, electronic sound made to make you move and groove, and perhaps not really think too much about anything for a while. So slightly more upbeats than the usual sounds, but still with a similar feel. It's Melódica with me, Chris Coco. So we start with this, Josh Ludlow. The inspiration for the show, you could say. The track is Brain Music.

And let's continue with this experiment by asking the question, nothing happens, but is that the point? This kind of groove, which I still can't resist sometimes. If you start of, well, you need, maybe you need headphones on here. Try and put headphones on if you can. But really nothing happens, but really, it really works. It's by Zoo Brazil, and it's called In This Place.

A classic there from 1986. Virgo, Are You Hot Enough? And now we're going to go to the beach, and this week the beach is in a rainforest, and this is the glorious rainforest mix of Island of Love by Sesamato, which is just fantastic, kind of kitschy and beautiful.

So let's move from the tropics to somewhere that's definitely not the tropics. It's probably somewhere near Colchester or somewhere else. I don't know. Not really island style music by Snapped Ankles. This is

Kind of cheesy, yes, I know, but kind of brilliant at the same time. Pascal Latour and Frederick Caracas with Lagueo, the Denny Shane banger. So that one's dedicated to Tim from Holy Riot, who likes a banger. This one, Mark Seven, who always comes up with good stuff. This one's called True Love.

Now here's another lost classic from the 80s, UK house music by Julian Jonah. The wonderful, and I'd completely forgotten about this, and I heard it or saw it on someone's post or something, and was reminded how good this little bass line is and the little melody that comes in after it. Super deep

And I'm going to leave you this week with a celebration of everything stupid in dance music. This one's called Steve Goes to a Party.

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3: Now, it's time for ice cream. Maybe some nuts. 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Why not try a hot dog? Or maybe some nuts. Or a sparkling ice cool Pepsi. Or maybe some nuts. From the sales girls and in the foyer. Now. Or maybe some nuts.

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The female of the species, proto paramour. 8 Cubans in the humidor. There was no need to implore, she'd been sure since I swung open the large teak doors and the picture windows overlooking the shores as the moonlight soared across the stone floors and through the 7 willow trees and on out past the moors. I let the intoxicants pour as conventions were ignored as I shot the score in a courting fashion that waved against the elegance du jour.

vast acres. In the distance rose whispers like vapor that the Jakes had uncovered the caper. How me and my mans got caked up and caught bags of paper, but had to split ways like a breakup. I left the pigs but vapors. We was known as the escapers. Wound found with less places from villas near Grenada to upcountry in Jamaica. But they whole case hinged on a gin named Jim, who was, let's just say, a friend. So before the depositions could begin, it was like God swooped in. And the Jim couldn't remember who, what, where, or much less when. Just then, the light seemed to bend, and from nowhere appeared a prince among men. In an azure coupe Benz, a purple quartz beat looped in, and I got in the wind. Never.

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2: 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One BTN. One BTN. One BTN. One BTN. One BTN. One BTN. One BTN. One BTN. One BTN. One BTN. One BTN. One BTN. One BTN. One BTN. One BTN. One BTN. One BTN. One BTN. One BTN. One BTN. One BTN. One BTN. One BTN. One BTN. One BTN. One BTN. One BTN. One BTN. One BTN. One BTN. One BTN. One BTN. One BTN. One BTN. One BTN. One BTN. One BTN. One BTN. One BTN. One BTN. One BTN. One BTN. One BTN. One BTN. One BTN. One BTN. One BTN. One BTN. One BTN. One BTN. One BTN. One BTN. One BTN. One BTN. One BTN. One BTN. One BTN. One BTN. One BTN. One BTN. One BTN. One BTN. One BTN. One BTN. One BTN. One BTN. One BTN. One BTN. One BTN. One BTN. One BTN. One BTN. One B
3: 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We are here for the next 3 hours. Thank you to Oz, and thank you to the Different Strokes, the Different Folks crew, and welcome along. My name's Big Red Owl, and this is Late Night Bigness.

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This is Late Night Bigness. Welcome on board.

So we're an hour into Late Night Bigness with your host Big Red Owl, live in On Air Bar in Brighton and on 1BTN around the world. 2 hours to go. We're here till 11. It's a vibe in here.

So we're entering the last hour, late night bigness. Here live in the on-air bar. Give us a shout at the on-air bar. We're also live on 1BTN around the world. I'm your host, Big Red Owl, and this is Late Night Bigness. We've got an hour to go. Thank you for joining us. It's been a busy one, been a fun

today. We're heading into the last 10 minutes of Late Night Bigness here in On Air Bar live on 1BTN. I've enjoyed it tonight. It's been fun. Good crew.

We're here every second Saturday of the month, 8 to 11, live in the bar, live on the radio. This is Late Night Bigness. This is your host, Big Renown.

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4: Hello, hello, lovely people around the globe. After a long summer break, here we are once again on Camino a Casa, a journey through Latin American music. My selection today will be completely focused on religious and ritualistic songs from different parts of the Caribbean. This genre is having a huge importance in the evolution and development of Afro-Caribbean polyrhythms till nowadays. And to give you a vague example of it, we are about to listen some Haitian voodoo songs, some Puerto Rican golpe de palo or palo mayombe. From Cuba we will have some golpes de bata, which are the root base for guaguancos and rumbas. And at last, we will have some traditional parrandas and some tambores de la costa from Venezuela. I'm DJ Ana Caona from Berlin. This space is broadcasted to you by the one and only 1BTN. As always, hope you can enjoy and thanks for listening.

Pays mon yo, moi dis mais.

¿Hablamos de música? Then, 1BTN.

journey together, mourning the passing of two people we lost since our last program. Ray Caviano was a producer, A&R man, promotion man, record label executive, and a man central to the creation of dance music as we now know it. It would take me the next half hour to name all the artists whose career he shaped and promoted. If Ray believed in an artist's work, he promoted to radio, clubs, and just about anywhere music was played. He will be truly missed by all who knew him, and myself included. The other person who passed recently was referred to as the Calypso King of the World, and he was truly that. The Mighty Sparrow was an iconic figure inside the Caribbean and around the world.